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4: Yes, yes, yes! Welcome to the Urban Gospel Zone. My name is Tola

That song was at number one for so many weeks on our Urban Gospel 5. Gratitude by An Endless Ocean. He actually ended the year 2023 with that song. But hey, it's April and we are still grooving to it. Getting back to the music right now, we go to South Africa. Yes, down South Africa we have Soweto Gospel Choir, Groove Terminator, and La Troite with Everybody's Free to Feel Good.

365, oh, Baba Jeko sure for me. 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

yes, that was We Are Leo with Northern Lights, the Interact remix. Coming in now, legend, this is Andy Hunter with Raining Sunshine.

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1: 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The Spirit himself beareth witness with our spirit that we are the children of God. 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

0: 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Coming in now, God's Warrior, Your Name is Holy.
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0: favorites. That's Jesus Loves Electro, Made to Be, and coming in now, another incredible one. 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
0: Hey, yo, guys, we want to make sure that we share the most important news that we possibly could share with you, and that is the fact that God loves you. And he said in the Bible, in John 3:16, that for God so loved the world that he gave his one and only son, that whosoever believes in him will not perish but have everlasting life. The truth is he loves you. The truth is that we're separated from him because of our sin, and all of us have that in common. We've all sinned and fallen short of the glory of God, but he loves us and he wants a relationship with us. And he wants to set us free from our sins. And he's given us a free gift of salvation if we will repent and turn away from our sins. And we can't do that alone. And the first step is just recognizing that you need a Savior and you need Jesus to invite him into our life. He died for you on a cross to pay for all of your sins. But 3 days later, he rose again. And he's alive. He knows you and he wants a relationship with you. Today's the day to make him the Lord of your life. And so wherever you are, would you just pray and say, Jesus, I believe in you. I'm a sinner and I need forgiveness. I repent and I ask you to forgive me. I believe you died on the cross to pay for my sins. And I believe that you rose again. And so today I choose to follow you. I give you my life. Would you come into mine and help me to follow you? In Jesus' name, amen. The Bible's clear that if you confess with your mouth that Jesus is Lord and believe in your heart that God raised him from the

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Shout it out like he deserves it tonight, Feeney. Oh. Thank you, God. Never leaves us, never forsakes us. Such an awesome God, but he cares for you. For God so loved you that he sent his only son to die for you so that you could live forever if you just believe in him. He did not send his son into the world to condemn us, but the world through him might be saved, it says in John 3. I mean, just let's wrap our hearts around it for a second. The God who's so amazing and holy and full of splendor and majesty that he can think up and breathe into life this entire universe, that he cares individually for each one of you in this room, that he wants you, that he's been chasing you. He's been chasing you your whole life. He knows you by name. He knows the desires of your heart. He has plans for you that so far exceed even your own plans for your life. I know some people in this room, it might be hard to believe it right now. You're like, well, where's that God in my life? I'm telling you, breakthrough's on its way. In Jesus, the promise that we have. In Jesus. Eventually in Jesus. It's not a matter of if, it's just a matter of when. In Jesus is full healing and full restoration and full joy and full life. He's calling out to each one of you, come to me, all you who are weary and heavy, and I will give you rest. That same God we're singing about meets us in the dirt and says that to us. Isn't that amazing, you guys? So amazing. How many of you guys grew up singing this chorus like at summer camp or in the 90s? You're a 90s kid like me. I love that I get to sing this again. Not that I couldn't before, but now I have a big reason to. We just released the song and put some new verses on it. And it just, like, it reminds me when I first met God and first met Jesus. This is literally one of the first choruses I learned how to play on guitar when I was 12 years old. And it's just such a beautiful thing to sing it with you, but it's way more beautiful when you guys take it away. Would you, let's sing it a couple more times, just the church. Our God is an awesome God.

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2: What a beautiful night. We're gonna sing this tonight. We just turn our hearts to the cross tonight while we've gathered here.

best in modern worship music from churches and worship leaders around the world. I'm Andy Christman. Welcome to worship. We're lifting up the King of Kings, the Lord of Lords, the one true God. We're singing out the name of Jesus. Will you join me? Come on. This is worship.

Hey everybody, this is Cody Carnes, and I think worship is so important because it just resets our focus on God. It realigns our soul to come into alignment with the truth of God and the Word of God. And so worship just lifts our eyes from what we're facing to the God who can do the impossible, who can do anything. So worship Him.

God so loved the world that he gave his only begotten Son, that whosoever believes in him will never perish, but have everlasting life. Let's continue to sing and make music to our one Savior, Jesus, the way, the truth, and the life. I'm Andy Christman. This is Worship. We

That's brand new music from Charity Gale with I Believe. I'm Andy Christman. Thanks for joining me today for worship. If you'd like to see a list of all the songs that I'm playing on today's show, you can find that list right now at andychristman.com. Here's music from all sons and daughters. And this is worship.

know if you've noticed, but there's a lot of crazy stuff going on in our world right now. And I'm thankful for the grace of God. The Bible tells us that where sin did abound, His grace did even more abound. God is telling us He cannot be defeated and that He is always there in abundance when we call upon His name. So let's continue to do that as we sing. I'm Andy Christman, and this is Worship.

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I'm Andy Christman. Welcome to worship. I would love to hear from you this week. 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

Father which art in heaven, hallowed be thy name. Thy kingdom come, thy will be done in earth as it is in heaven. Give us this day our daily bread, and forgive us our debts, as we forgive our debtors. And lead us not into temptation, but deliver us from evil. For thine is the kingdom, and the power, and the glory, forever. Amen. I'm Andy Christman. Let's continue to sing and make music to our great God. This is worship.

There is only one name given under heaven by which we can be saved. That name is Jesus. He is the way, the truth, and the life. Welcome to worship. I'm Andy Christman. I invite you to sing, make music, make a joyful noise to our great God. Here's music now from Corey Asbury. And this is worship.

Father, we ask you today to do what only you can do in our lives, to move in us through the Holy Spirit, to help us to forgive our brothers and sisters, to reach out and meet the needs of those who are less fortunate than us. Father, that we would be the hands and feet of Jesus. Help us to make a difference in our world this week. It's in Jesus' name we pray. Amen. I'm Andy Christman. Let's continue to sing. Let's continue to make a joyful noise. Let's continue to worship.

That's music from my dear friends in Las Vegas at Central Church with a song called Back to Life. I'm Andy Christman. This is Worship. If you'd like to see a list of all the songs I'm playing on today's show, you can find that list right now at andychristman.com. Come on, let's continue to sing. This is Worship.

this is Francesca Battistelli, and I just want to encourage you today. Know that God loves you and he has a great plan for your life. And no matter what you're walking through today, the God who created everything not only loves you, but he knows your name.

much music from Francesca Battistelli with Holy Spirit. I'm Andy Christman. Thanks for joining me today for worship. I would love to hear from you this week. Let me know how I can pray for you, what your favorite worship song is, or just drop by and say hello at the show's Facebook page, on Twitter, Instagram, YouTube, or at my website, andychristman.com. Let's continue to make music. Let's continue to sing to our great God. This is worship.

Did you know that the Bible tells us that the reason Jesus could endure the cross was because of the joy set before him? That joy is you and me, bringing us back into fellowship with our Creator. I'm so grateful for what Jesus has done for me. And if you agree, let's sing this song together. It's one of my favorites. This is King of My Heart, and this is worship.

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I'm Andy Christman. Hey, thanks for hanging out with me today on worship. 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While you're there, make sure to check out my podcast, One Degree of Andy. Until next week, may the Lord bless you and keep you. May the Lord make his face to shine upon you and be gracious to you. May the Lord lift up his countenance upon you and give you peace. Let's continue to worship. I